It's not time to make a change. 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You're still young, that's your fault. There's so much you have to know.

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His big Broadway show was a flop. He got sent off to jail. 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Theologians were last and practically least. 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He made a lot of friends and he played a lot of chess, and he cried every time it would rain. Once it rained 40 days and it rained 40 nights.

dog. 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Below all the critics, they took it all back. 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His ex-wife died of stretch marks. 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

yesterday, days before. Sun is cold, rain is hard, I know it's been that way for all my time. 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
0: We're going live in 5, 4, 3, 2, 1.

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don't mind, I don't mind, I don't mind, I don't mind, I don't mind, I don't mind, I don't mind, I don't mind, I don't mind, I don't mind, I don't mind, I don't mind, I don't mind, I don't mind, I don't mind, I don't mind, I don't mind, I don't mind, I don't mind, I don't mind, I don't mind,

That was Mark Funk on Groove Tool. Next Friday is the last show before the summer holiday, but Funky Town Weekend is back with Season 10 on the 4th of September. So keep on following the show in Mixcloud, then you'll never miss a thing. And during the summer holiday, you can listen to more than 300 episodes of Funky Town Weekend. In a moment, DJ Gigi is ready with this week's guest mix.

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It doesn't cost that much, and it makes a difference for the show. You can do it from just $2.99 or €2.99 a month, and then you support the show, me, and the artists I play. In a moment, I have a classic from Donna Summer, right here from Japan. This is Irie on Spark.

originally recorded by Richard Harris back in 1967. But you just heard the best-known disco version of MacArthur Park from Donna Summer. It's from 1978. Now, let's get into Funky Town Weekend Part 2.

0: Florian. And this week, my love goes to DJ Mickey MC from Kent in the UK, Jamand from Denmark, Tenet 60 in Italy, MD Peterson from New York, Coral 1066, Disco Mass from Aarhus in Denmark, Petey Barcox, Daniele Borin from Jesolo in Italy, DJ MPI from Bottrop in Germany, Jens Brand in Denmark, Philip CSL from Hong Kong, Christian Hagen, Alison Owens, Per Bacco 2015 from Jesolo in Italy, Jan Krau in Denmark, Brian Christensen in Denmark, Pato 09 in the UK, DJ Murdoch from Indianapolis in the US, Van Hoff from Freiburg in Switzerland, and Redeem Radio from Citibank in Belize. 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
1: Energy Flow

Jaragosa on Shining. Then it was You and Me Just Started from DPV. There was Sean Scalan on Stay Beside Me. And finally, it was Situation and Vanessa Jackson on Never Taking a Weekend Off. It sounds like Funky Town Weekend. We

0: 1979 was this week's musical makeover. Let's stay in New York. In 1967, a Jamaican DJ came from Kingston to New York City. They call him the father of hip-hop. The name is Kool Herc. And here's the story of his way of being a DJ. Check this out.
1: I'm a disc jockey. I'm not a DJ. I'm a disc jockey. I play the disc to make you jockey. And the thing is, I had a format the way I play my music. I play the stuff that's on the radio. And I play the stuff that I feel that should be on the radio, that's not on the radio. And I play records to get you up. I get records to sit you down. I play records to make you good talk over it. And I get you back on the dance floor. That's my format. Then one day, one night, I experiment. The breaks came out of an experiment. I'm watching the people dancing. A lot of people used to wait for some particular part of the records. I'm studying the floor. I'm like a shepherd. I'm watching the flock, you know? I got to maintain this crowd going on until around 4 o'clock. So I'm very observant. So what I was noticing, people used to wait for them particular parts of the record to dance to, just to do their special little move. So I said, listen, I'm going to do a thing. I'm going to call it the merry-go-round. So I put all these breaks that I know that I have in my collection together. Some of them I have two. Most of them I only have one. So they just have to keep it going. I call it a merry-go-round. And at the time I had a record called Apache. And it was off an album called The Incredible Bongo Rock. And that record set the tone. And when I did that, that experiment went out the window. Everybody to come and really wait for that particular part of my format for me to get into it. And that's when the break, everybody started searching for the perfect beat, try to beat that record. And it still can't beat a record until this day, because Nas in 2005 used it. Everybody keep on using Bongo Rock Apache.

was the classic I Can Make You Feel Good from Shalimar. That's what I had for you this week, but next week, there's a new edition of Funky Town Weekend for you. In the meantime, you can follow the show in Mixcloud to hear or rehear all the shows, this one included. 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

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I'm Florian Fastina. In May, Miles Davis would have turned 100 years. He was ahead of his musical time. I'm signing off with a track called The Doo-Bop Song from the album Doo-Bop by Miles Davis.